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Just earth and bones.

my fingers trace the ivory. 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Tobacco curls round the lamps, coating the air in stamps. I press a chord, soft, thin, welcoming the ache within. My cuffs show edges of years, while pulse masks the fears. This rhythm, a green sway, carries the debris of a day. I lean my forehead to the wood, understanding things misunderstood.

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Cold bleeding on the edge, fire you can't cage in pride. Not built by bone, a signature of light. You'll never

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The horizon is not yours. It belongs to the silence. 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

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Guest in a temple of stars and stone. Drop the keys. The sky has no lock.

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Seven beasts carry sacks of clothes. The caravan drifts a thread, tracing the track where suns collide.

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I scrape caked mud from a rusted buckle.

0: ufficiale. 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Have you created a song produced with artificial intelligence? 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
1: Drag a coat that drags the floor, reaching for a handle on a giant's door.

Hey, Jesus Christ, give me some gum. 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Hey, Jesus Christ, I chewed it in silence. This sweet rubber thing tastes like war. I'm stuck beneath a postcard sky with angels laughing at the radio. The sun's stuck in a plastic frame. My feet don't speak to the pavement. I asked for light, got static noise, and someone carved my name into a sermon. I saw a mirror floating in traffic. It told me truths I can't remember.

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The travelers step along the path and count their passing days. 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

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We hear the melody take hold. Warm current drifts through every breath, and every song starts to

hung by his ankles, a leather pendulum swinging in the hollow of an ancient gnarled oak. He chewed on a discarded beetle shell, listening to the forest floor scuttle beneath him. His whiskers twitched, mapping the invisible currents that whispered of the briny deep. A pulse of salt, a promise of tides hidden far behind the mountain's jagged, frozen teeth. He brushed the damp debris from his pointed ears and shoved off. A sudden frantic flutter of skin against the heavy midnight air. Dodging the jagged, snapping fingers of cedar branches, he banked sharply, narrowly missing an owl's silent, predatory glide. He pressed his snout against the wind, charting a course toward the glowing, silver horizon.

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He dipped lower, watching the foam, a delicate, shifting lace of bubbles, fraying at the jagged, restless edges of the world. 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

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I must halt his mad path. The prefect is watching us now.

Timberlinks scatter, polished by thumbs, counting prayers. They settle on slabs, relics of Dorja. Skin presses the surface. Resonance within the grain, trading hymns for wood, calling that which waits. The sanctuary shifts, invoking lost names. Clicking hits the nave, logic replaces hymns, spheres roll on tiles. Impacts create stutters, I watch patterns fracture. Geometry where

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They conduct a force, tracing grain with thumbs. Prayer is a trap. The stone starts breathing. Cathedral speaks in tongues. Resonance within the grain, trading hymns for wood, calling that which waits. The sanctuary shifts, invoking lost names. 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

Sulfur clouds rise, choking the sun. Salt flakes rain, a blanket on the roof. The ground splits, a mouth stops. Then start the tremor.

Dominion. Was a hollow, a throat waiting to scream. Before the spark, before salt met the silt, the weight of the weight.